0: So here is Cruz. And the first pitch McCambly throws is a fastball that sinks way off the outside corner for ball one. 1-0 on Cruz. Ortiz at second. House at first. 2 men are out of the inning. And McCambly's 1-0 pitch. Swing and a miss. Cutter and a good one there. And he got Cruz to swing right through it, and it's an even 1-1 count.
1: Really good pitch at the knees, outside corner, pitcher's pitch.
0: Clayton Beter in the bullpen for the Nationals to pitch the ninth inning, and pitches in the dirt. 2-1 on Cruz. Beter is 11-for-17 in save tries this year for the Nationals. The 2-1. Swung on in the air. Center field and well hit. Back in a hurry, Rodriguez on the track, feeling for the wall, and he makes the catch a step or two shy of it.
1: Look good.
0: He did a great job tracking that ball to deep center field. The inning is over. And the Nationals strand 2 in the 8. We go to the ninth inning. Last chance for the Reds coming up here on the Reds Radio Network.
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0: One out, and Noelvi Marte's the batter. Marte's 1-for-3. First pitch to Marte is low and outside. And the count 1-0 on Marte. One ball, no strikes. Beater to the plate. Marte hits it on the ground right to the third baseman. Brady House scoops and throws. Two down. The Reds are down to their final out. 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Two outs, and instead of Key Brian Hayes, Ivan Johnson is off the bench. Johnson will hit, and now I think looked like there seemed to be a little confusion there. I thought for a moment Harry Ford was going to go out and talk with Beater. He didn't. First pitch to Ivan Johnson is fouled left side, out of play, strike one. Oh, and one on Johnson. Johnson up here, 1-for-10 with the Reds. Switch hitter up there left-handed, and he takes strike two. Slider right in there, and he's down 0-2. Reds down to their final strike. Reds in danger of snapping their four-game win streak to a struggling Nationals team. Beater through the signs, readies, and here he comes with the 0-2 pitch. And he buried it way out in front of home plate with that slider. One ball, two strikes on Johnson. This is a Nationals team. They are no strangers to letting leads slip away. Even with the Reds down to their final strike, they're probably still not breathing easy. Here's the 1-2 pitch. And a swing and a miss. Struck him out, got him with a breaking ball down and in. And that's all. Reds fall. Final score 5-3. Nationals beat the Reds tonight here at Nationals Park. We're back to wrap it up right after this on the Reds Radio Network.
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0: Five 3. Nationals over the Reds tonight in Washington, D.C. Here's the totals for the Nats. 5 runs on 7 hits with no errors. They left 3 for the Reds. 3 runs, 7 hits, an error, and 5 left. Winning pitchers, Cade Cavalli, 9-5. Losing pitcher is Julian Garcia. He falls to 2-3. And the save goes to Clayton Beter, his 12th of the year. 2 hours, 38 minutes to play it after a 1 hour, 2 minute rain delay in front of 26,065 at Nationals Park tonight. Reds and Nationals continue the series tomorrow night. More on that after this on the Reds Radio Network.
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0: The Reds are on the wrong side of a 5-3 final tonight in our nation's capital. They'll try to even the series tomorrow, though, and they'll have a good guy to do it on the mound. Right-hander Chase Burns makes the start for the Reds, 13-1 with a 2.35 ERA. On the mound for the Nationals, left-hander Andrew Alvarez, he's 2-3 with a 3.94 earned run average. First pitch is set for 6:45. We're on the air at 6:15 with the Reds pregame show across the network. That's all we have for you for tonight. Thanks for listening. For Jim Day, our on-site engineer, Pat Malley, our studio producer, Drew Westerheide, back in our network headquarters in Cincinnati, this is Tommy Thrall saying goodnight from our nation's capital in Nationals Park in Washington, D.C. We'll talk to you again tomorrow night right here on the Reds Radio Network. Good night.
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15: Harry Ford hit a two-run homer off Julian Garcia in the bottom of the fourth, and the Nationals held on to beat the Reds tonight 5-3 to take game one of what will be a three-game series. And this is the Cincinnati Children's Postgame Show. I'm Dave Armbruster. It was a bullpen game for Cincinnati. Chase Petty was the opener. He gave up a three-run homer to Dale and Lyle in the bottom of the first inning. But in all fairness, an Ellie De La Cruz fielding error on a sure inning-ending double play set up that Lyle blast. The Reds' runs came via solo home runs. A. Eugenio Suarez hit one in the second. Matt McClain and Ellie De La Cruz both homered in the third. The Reds had their chances in this game. They left runners in scoring position in the fourth, fifth, and seventh innings. Coming up, we'll check scores around Major League Baseball, highlights, of course, from this game. But up first, we check back in with Tommy and Jim. 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
15: You're listening to the Cincinnati Children's Post Game Show. Nationals knock off the Reds tonight, 5-3, the final score. Let's get final thoughts on this game from Tommy Thraw and Jim Day.
17: Thanks, Ed. Well, Jimmy, a tough one tonight as the Reds come up short against the Nationals. And you can point to a lot of different things in this game, but let's start with defensively. You've got an opportunity to get an inning-ending double play in the first inning. You don't. You don't even get an out, and the next batter hits a three-run home run. And really, if you ask me, that is the difference in the game.
18: Yeah, and you hate to point at a play that happened in the first, but it certainly set the stage. When the next batter hits a three-run home run, it can be a backbreaker. Now, credit the Reds for coming back, and credit the Nationals for the two-run home run. That was the decider in this one that came off of Julian Garcia. But, again, if you make that play, it's a whole different ball game, and it's certainly a different start for Chase Petty.
17: You look at the other side, and the Reds, they hit three more home runs tonight, and they've been hitting home runs. You'd like to see the Reds figure out a way here, and they will. It's just kind of one of those stretches, but they're in one of those stretches where they're hitting a lot of solo home runs. You'd like to see some of those come with somebody on base. And then you have the opportunity twice with runners in scoring position, only one out, your best run producer, and unfortunately he grounds into a double play both times.
18: Well, if the Reds don't get to the promised land this year, one thing you're going to look at, and maybe the top thing, is their inability overall with runners in scoring position to come through this season as a hitting squad. That is just a fact, and it was here again tonight. You cannot win consistently when you're solely relying on home runs. That is a tough road to go.
17: No question about it. Tough one tonight for the Reds, but some good news. Hector Rodriguez, not only did he look good in center field tonight, he also got his first major league hit. Good for him.
18: Yeah, good for him. It was a good sign for him. And hey, he looked good in center field. Yeah. He did not look out of place at all. And let's tip our cap to Luis May. He looked like a different pitcher tonight out of the bullpen, and if he can continue on that track, then it's certainly going to help the Reds.
17: No question. Unfortunately, the Reds are on the wrong side of a 5-3 final. Yid?
15: All right. Thanks, Tommy. When we return, a look at scores around Major League Baseball. 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
15: Tough loss for the Reds tonight. They kick off this road trip by falling to the Nationals in Washington 5-3, the final score. You're listening to the Cincinnati Children's Post Game Show. I'm Dave Armbruster. Let's take a look at some scores around baseball brought to you by Starfire Automotive and Heavy Duty Lubricants and the Starfire Bullpen. We start in American League Cities, where the Red Sox beat up on the A's today 13-1. Peyton Tolley recorded 18 outs in this game in six innings, 14 of those 18 outs were strikeouts, and this team is on the roll, on a roll. Boston scored five times in the second. The big blow off the bat of Jarren Duran.
1: There's a shot high and deep left field. That one might go. It is gone. Into the monster seats. Duran with number 16. And the Red Sox, as they so often do, jump out in front.
15: And that's the call on Red Sox TV. The Red Sox have now won nine straight games. They are 64-51 on the season. And after the way they started, that is really an unbelievable comeback. Guardians beat the White Sox 8-2. Cleveland put this game out of reach in the fifth inning thanks to Angel Martinez.
1: Different side of the plate. He sends one high.
15: And that's the call on Guardians TV. After a long delay, the Braves and Yankees got underway late. That game is now tied at 0-0 in the top of the seventh inning at Yankee Stadium. Top of the ninth, the Cubs lead the Royals 6-4. Kevin Gausman making his first start as a Chicago Cubs. Seven innings of four-hit, two-run baseball. Rangers lead the Orioles 2-1 in the ninth inning. Bottom of the fourth inning, the Rays 2, the Mariners nothing. Johnny DeLuca, Jonathan Aranda, solo home runs for Tampa Bay. When we return, scores from National League cities. 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
15: You're listening to the Cincinnati Children's Post Game Show. Reds fall to the Nationals tonight, 5-3. Continuing with scores now from National League cities, the Mets knocked off the Pirates tonight in Pittsburgh, 6-4. The final score, Marcus Semien, a three-run homer. And boy, those Pirates, that's the team now we know and love. They have lost four straight and eight of their last 10. They are now 57-61 on the season. Top of the sixth inning, the Blue Jays lead the Phillies 4-2. In Miami tonight, the Angels knocked off the Marlins 4-3. Mike Trout celebrated his 35th birthday by going deep in the first.
24: Phillips' next offering is hit towards the gap. Mike Trout lifts this one high. It is deep, and that ball is gone! Mike Trout, yet another home run on his birthday. The sixth time he's done it in his career.
15: And that's the call on Angels TV, and he's done it six times. Two other players have done the same thing, A-Rod and Mark Reynolds, but he is the first player to hit six home runs in six different years on his birthday. The Twins knocked off the Brewers tonight, 8-6, the final score. They're in the bottom of the eighth inning now in St. Louis. Cardinals 3, Rockies 2. Bottom of the fifth, the D-backs have a 1-0 lead over the Dodgers. Top of the fourth inning, Astros shutting out the Padres 4-0. And Tigers and Giants are tied at 2, that game in the bottom of the second. When we return, highlights from tonight's Reds loss to the Nationals. They fall 5-3, and you are listening to the Cincinnati Children's Postgame Show on the Reds Radio Network.
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15: You're listening to the Cincinnati Children's Postgame Show. I'm Dave Armbruster. Nationals beat the Reds tonight 5-3, the final score. Now to the highlights. It didn't take the Nationals long to score off Reds opener Chase Petty tonight. C.J. Abrams led off the bottom of the first with a base hit to right field. Then with one out, Brady House hit a tailor-made double play to Ellie De La Cruz that he couldn't field cleanly. So first and second with one out, cleanup hitter Dalen Lyle was at the plate. He hit a home run to right field. It was 3-0 Nationals. The Reds went out in order in the top half of the first, but they got one of those runs back when A. Eugenio Suarez stepped to the plate with one out in the second.
17: Swung on, and this ball's well struck. High and deep, left field. There it goes. It is gone. That one creeping into the first row of seats above the Reds bullpen out in straightaway left field. Suarez has his 15th home run of the year, and the Reds are on the board.
18: Got himself a four-seam fastball. It was right at the knees, but it was in the middle of the plate at his knees. And that's the wheelhouse for Gina.
15: Then in the top of the third inning, the Reds tied things up thanks to the long ball again after Key Brian Hayes started the inning by flying out. Number nine hitter Matt McClain stepped to the plate.
18: White pants, pitch to McClain. Here's a drive to left field. This ball's hit well. This ball is gone. Matt McClain put a charge into that one. Good job to left, his 10th of the season.
17: That was killed.
18: And it makes it a 3-2 game in favor of the Nationals.
17: Now, that was a cutter, Jim, right down the middle. But when Matt McClain has been feeling for it, he just hasn't been squaring up pitches like that. He squared that one up, and it was a no-doubter out of here to left.
15: Thanks to Lance McAllister for this stat on Matt McClain. That was his career 41st home run, and 41 of those career home runs, they have all come off different pitchers, 41 different pitchers. That's unbelievable. That brought Ellie De La Cruz to the plate. He made up for his fielding error, and he made it 3-3.
18: 3-1 pitch is sliced the other way to left field. This ball is hit well. Lyle going back. That bad boy is gone. Back-to-back jacks for the Reds, and they've tied it at 3. Third home run of the game for Cincinnati. Number 20 for De La Cruz.
15: With that home run, De La Cruz becomes the third player in Reds history with three straight seasons of 20-plus home runs and 20-plus stolen bases in, again, three straight years. The other two, Eric Davis, who did it five straight years, and Brandon Phillips. The Reds didn't score in the fourth, but Hector Rodriguez collected his first big league souvenir when he came to the plate with two outs.
9: Pitch, here's a line drive right center field, and that'll find the gap. Rounding first and heading to second is Hector Rodriguez, and chalk it up, his first major league hit. Hector Rodriguez, a night he'll never forget.
17: And it was a rocket into that right center field gap, too, for Rodriguez.
15: Chase Petty ended up pitching an inning and two-thirds for the Reds tonight. Julian Garcia came on. He got the final out of the second inning. He then pitched a perfect third, but the Nationals retook the lead against the right-hander in the fourth inning. Daylen Lyle led off with a double to right field. Then with one out, Harry Ford put Washington in front, and this is our change the outcome play of the game.
9: Pitch in the air, left center field, hit well. And looking up, and that ball is off the wall. Rounding third and scoring easily will be Daylen Lyle. And I hope they're going to call that a home run. There was no call at first. It looked initially like it was out of here and maybe off of a fan. But finally called a home run, and it's a two-run home run, and the Nationals have reclaimed the lead 5-3.
15: 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The Reds got a one-out double from Matt McClain in the top of the fifth. That was followed by a walk to Ellie De La Cruz, but a double play ended that inning. J.J. Blade led off the sixth with a walk, but the next three batters were retired. Noelvi Marte led off the seventh with a base hit. He stole second base. Key Brian Hayes then reached on an infield single with Marte moving to third base. Giovanni Cruz then took over on the mound for Washington at that point. He struck out Matt McClain, and Ellie De La Cruz then walked to load the bases, but Sal Stewart grounded into a 6-3 double play to end the inning. That was the Reds' best chance. They went out in order in the top of the eighth inning. After Garcia gave up the home run to Ford in the fourth, the Reds' bullpen did a really good job. Luis May and Zach McCambly combined to pitch four shutout innings on just three hits with six strikeouts. Clayton Beter came on the pitch the top of the ninth for Washington. He set the Reds down in order to end the ballgame. Reds lose 5-3. Back with the totals next on the Reds Radio Network.
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15: Over the Reds tonight, 5-3, the final score. You're listening to the Cincinnati Children's post-game show. Let's take a look at the totals now. For Washington, 5 runs on 7 hits, no errors, 3 left on base. Cincinnati, 3 runs, 7 hits, 1 error. They stranded 5. Cavalli, the winner, 9-5. Garcia, the loser, 2-3. Beter save number 12. Home runs in this game. For Cincinnati, Suarez hit number 15, McClain number 10, De La Cruz number 20, and for the Nationals, Lyle number 15, Ford number 2. 2 hours, 30 38 minutes, 26,065 on hand at Nationals Park in D.C. With the victory, the Nationals now 57-61, the Reds 56-59 with the defeat. Let's head back to Nationals Park and hear from Reds manager Terry Francona.
2: In game, there's so many variables, but how did you feel about what you got from the group that you had?
5: You know what? I thought they did a really good job. I mean, Garcia, who's been so good, I think he threw 38 pitches and gave up the home run late. You know, that's one of those situations I was kind of talking about yesterday where when you can go shorter, they don't do that.
2: Right.
5: We didn't have the choice. And I felt bad for him because he's been really good. Luis May was as good as we've seen. Campbell came in. I mean, they did a really good job. You know, Petty in the first inning, you know, things go the way they're supposed to. He doesn't face that guy,
2: right. And
5: it's a whole different game, but it's not.
2: Yeah. They gave you a chance to win tonight, but what they did that also set you up pretty well for the next 2 days?
5: Well, at least for tomorrow.
2: Yeah.
5: I mean, we got a guy back. But, yeah, to your point, whether we win or lose tomorrow won't be because of tonight, and that's important.
2: What about Cavalli? I mean, solo shots are good. You just couldn't string anything together in front of the home runs.
5: No, we did a good job early of getting on his fastball.
2: Yeah.
5: And then to his credit, he started spinning it and spinning it successfully. And that's when we started running into trouble.
8: Kind of felt like the way your bullpen was pitching and the way the hitters were at least getting some homers, this could have been another kind of comeback effort that you guys... It just felt like it was setting up that way.
5: I felt that way the whole game. That's a good feeling, and I know we didn't do it, but that's still a good feeling.
8: With Rodriguez, obviously, he's had a few games now to get his first hit. That's at least a nice thing for him.
5: You know what? He handled center field.
8: Yeah.
5: That's like he's got two games under his belt, and he did okay. That's a big ask. I told him, I said, if you mess something up, I'll take it, not you.
19: Tito, I'm certain it's hard to complain about a home run, but I think you guys have hit 12 solo shots in a row now with Ellie's home run. Do you see that as just the way it goes, or does that start to get frustrating?
5: No, I mean, I just wish instead it was 12, I wish it was 15. I wish they were all three-run homers. They're not. That get pitched too differently. I get your point. I don't have a good answer for you.
15: 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Tomorrow, it is game two of this three-game series, and the Reds send the best they have to the mound. That would be right-hander Chase Burns. He is 13-1 with a 2.35 ERA. Lefty Andrew Alvarez goes for Washington. He's 2-3. His ERA 3.94. We're on the air with the pregame show beginning at 6:15. First pitch is scheduled for 6:45. And once again, the final score tonight, the Nationals knock off the Reds 5-2. And we'll talk to you tomorrow night right here on the Reds Radio Network.
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1: News. I'm Chris DeMeo. The Senate's working on getting a vote on confirming Acting Attorney General Todd Blanche. Senator John Kennedy thinks Blanche will be confirmed, but when is anyone's guess?
2: You could probably give me 2 hours and some good scotch, and I still wouldn't be able to explain it to you because I'm just not sure.
1: Kennedy on Fox's America Reports. Meantime, the Senate's working on a bipartisan stopgap spending bill before leaving D.C. to begin the recess on Monday. House Majority Whip Tom Emmer says the Senate needs to step up the pace.
3: It's very frustrating when we pass these things and nothing happens over on the Senate side. It drags and it drags.
1: Emmer on Fox Business's Maria Bartiromo's Wall Street. A federal appeals court rules President Trump can't build the White House ballroom without congressional approval. 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
4: Here's your forecast for Classic Hits WKYH. For the overnight hours, we'll see a chance of some scattered showers and thunderstorms, otherwise partly cloudy skies, lows in the lower 70s. For Saturday, we'll see chances of showers throughout the day, partly sunny skies, highs in the mid-80s. And for Saturday night, we'll see a slight chance of some showers overnight, mostly cloudy skies, lows in the lower 70s. 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

0: Rock and Roll Hall of Famer Stevie Nicks. And stand back, it's the Edge of 17 here on a Friday night. On the edge of Saturday as we get into the midnight hour with more classic hits in a minute. You know, that song was inspired by Stevie when she had a conversation with a friend, and they talked about when they first met, and the friend said, well, we're about the age of 17. And Stevie thought she said edge of 17, and it kind of stuck with her. Turned it into a big hit song. Jake Giles Band takes us into Saturday and another hour of the greatest hits coming up next right here.
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4: Here's your forecast for Classic Hits WKYH. For the overnight hours, we'll see a chance of some scattered showers and thunderstorms, otherwise partly cloudy skies, lows in the lower 70s. For Saturday, we'll see chances of showers throughout the day, partly sunny skies, highs in the mid-80s. And for Saturday night, we'll see a slight chance of some showers overnight, mostly cloudy skies, lows in the lower 70s. 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
6: Fox News, I'm Deborah Valentine. A federal appeals court ruling that construction of the White House ballroom must halt due to a lack of congressional approval. Deputy Chief of Staff Stephen Miller argues the $400 million facility is a national security facility.
7: Shame on these judges. Let's get real in this country. Let's have a court system that actually upholds the law instead of making them.
6: Stephen Miller of Fox's Ingram Angle, President Trump blasted the decision as unjust while vowing to appeal. The Senate honoring the late Senator Lindsey Graham by passing a tough Russian sanctions bill that bears his name.
8: On this vote, the yeas are 86, the nays are 11. The 60-vote threshold having been achieved, the bill is passed.
6: It makes it more costly for countries to purchase Russian oil. 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
4: Here's your forecast for Classic Hits WKYH. For the overnight hours, we'll see a chance of some scattered showers and thunderstorms, otherwise partly cloudy skies, lows in the lower 70s. For Saturday, we'll see chances of showers throughout the day, partly sunny skies, highs in the mid-80s. And for Saturday night, we'll see a slight chance of some showers overnight, mostly cloudy skies, lows in the lower 70s. 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

0: You too with that desire, that's something extra. Bob Worthington here. Have Sheryl Crow on the way, taking things to Santa Monica Boulevard with one of her biggest and best coming up on the way, and a whole bunch more for you. Saying hi to Gloria, also Anne Marie listening in, and Wendy working at the diner. Appreciate you, and can't forget about Alan, the night watchman, keeping things safe.
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5: Here's your forecast for Classic Hits WKYH. For the overnight hours, we'll see a chance of some scattered showers and thunderstorms, otherwise partly cloudy skies, lows in the lower 70s. For Saturday, we'll see chances of showers throughout the day, partly sunny skies, highs in the mid-80s. And for Saturday night, we'll see a slight chance of some showers overnight, mostly cloudy skies, lows in the lower 70s. 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

0: Oh, coming up, our weird and wacky overnight fact. 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
1: News. I'm Chris DeMeo. A federal appeals court rules construction of a White House ballroom must come to a halt. That's ticked off Deputy Chief of Staff Stephen Miller.
2: To keep the president safe, to keep his family safe, to keep senior officials safe, visiting dignitaries safe. We just had the attack at the White House Correspondents' Dinner, and we're actually having this conversation. Shame on these judges. Let's get real in this country. Let's have a court system that actually upholds the law instead of making it.
1: The ruling says the president must get congressional approval before the work resumes. A firefighting helicopter crashes while battling a wildfire in Utah. Deputy Commander Tyler Hecht says that his crew hasn't yet been deployed to the crash area.
3: At this point, we didn't want to put him at any more risk until we know it's safe. So that's an ongoing conversation with us and fire.
1: The condition of those on board are not known. 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
4: Here's your forecast for Classic Hits WKYH. For the overnight hours, we'll see a chance of some scattered showers and thunderstorms, otherwise partly cloudy skies, lows in the lower 70s. For Saturday, we'll see chances of showers throughout the day, partly sunny skies, highs in the mid 80s. And for Saturday night, we'll see a slight chance of some showers overnight, mostly cloudy skies, lows in the lower 70s. 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

0: Well, it isn't the same when your name is to blame for all that fame. It's Goo Goo Dolls. Bob Worthington here. Have Billy Idol on the way. And round two of our weird and wacky overnight fact.
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2: WKYH. Here's your forecast for Classic Hits WKYH. For the overnight hours, we'll see a chance of some scattered showers and thunderstorms. Otherwise, partly cloudy skies, lows in the lower 70s. For Saturday, we'll see chances of showers throughout the day, partly sunny skies, highs in the mid-80s. And for Saturday night, we'll see a slight chance of some showers overnight, mostly cloudy skies, lows in the lower 70s. 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

0: Out of Pittsburgh, PA, he fronted the band called the Jaggers during the late 60s, early 70s. Remember the hit The Rapper? Same guy. And Donny Iris there. Stick around Dire Straits for the class of 1986.
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3: WKYH. Weather. Here's your forecast for classic hits WKYH. For the overnight hours, we'll see a chance of some scattered showers and thunderstorms. Otherwise, partly cloudy skies, lows in the lower 70s. For Saturday, we'll see chances of showers throughout the day. Partly sunny skies, highs in the mid-80s. And for Saturday night, we'll see a slight chance of some showers overnight. Mostly cloudy skies, lows in the lower 70s. 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
1: News. I'm Deborah Valentine. Todd Blanche may be confirmed as U.S. Attorney General before Congress goes on summer break. This despite backlash over his nomination. Senator Eric Schmidt on Fox's Hannity.
2: I think the president picked somebody immensely qualified in Todd Blanche. And like I said, redirecting the focus of the Department of Justice away from the weaponization that we saw under the Biden administration.
1: Louisiana Senator Bill Cassidy Friday signaled his yes vote, giving Blanche the necessary votes for confirmation. A firefighting helicopter crashed. Well, fighting Utah's wildfires over Fish Lake National Forest. Tyler Hecht is Deputy Incident Commander with Great Basin Incident Management Team 2.
3: We're expecting hopefully within the next 24 hours to be able to get into the crash site. We're looking for every opportunity to do that. It's just based on safety of those responders to get there. Unfortunately, right now, the fire conditions are just not allowing that to happen.
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4: Here's your forecast for Classic Hits WKYH. For the overnight hours, we'll see a chance of some scattered showers and thunderstorms, otherwise partly cloudy skies, lows in the low.

What on earth is that? It's a living thing. ELO, Electric Light Orchestra, a song that was penned by Jim Peterik of Ides of March and Survivor fame. This is 38 Special.

0: Going to follow you down. It's the Gin Blossoms. 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
2: WKYH. Here's your forecast for Classic Hits WKYH. For the overnight hours, we'll see a chance of some scattered showers and thunderstorms, otherwise partly cloudy skies, lows in the lower 70s. For Saturday, we'll see chances of showers throughout the day, partly sunny skies, highs in the mid-80s. And for Saturday night, we'll see a slight chance of some showers overnight, mostly cloudy skies, lows in the lower 70s. 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

0: I melt with you. Modern English. Bob Worthington here. More great music near. Hey, we're almost getting into the double digits of August. Monday, as a matter of fact, will be August the 10th already. This summer is moving along. How about that, huh? Billy Joel on the way and 10,000 Maniacs. 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
4: WKYH weather. Here's your forecast for Classic Hits WKYH. For the overnight hours, we'll see a chance of some scattered showers and thunderstorms, otherwise partly cloudy skies, lows in the lower 70s. For Saturday, we'll see chances of showers throughout the day, partly sunny skies, highs in the mid-80s. And for Saturday night, we'll see a slight chance of some showers overnight, mostly cloudy skies, lows in the lower 70s. 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
1: I'm Chris DeMeo. President Trump calling on the Supreme Court to overturn a lower court ruling which ordered the construction of the White House ballroom to stop.
2: The majority of the judges wrote, "We are aware of no instance in American history in which a president unilaterally and using privately collected funds demolished substantial portions of the White House that Congress authorized to be built and American taxpayers paid for until now."
1: Fox's David Spunt. President Trump argues the ballroom will include bomb shelters and defense capabilities. A firefighting helicopter crashes while battling a wildfire in Utah. Deputy Commander Tyler Hecht says his crew hasn't been deployed to the crash area.
3: At this point, we didn't want to put them at any more risk until we know it's safe. So that's an ongoing conversation with us and fire.
1: The condition of those on board are not known. 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
4: Here's your forecast for Classic Hits WKYH. For the overnight hours, we'll see a chance of some scattered showers and thunderstorms, otherwise partly cloudy skies, lows in the lower 70s. For Saturday, we'll see chances of showers throughout the day, partly sunny skies, highs in the mid-80s. And for Saturday night, we'll see a slight chance of some showers overnight, mostly cloudy skies, lows in the lower 70s. 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

0: birthday greetings to Josie, who's tuned in on this August the 8th. A very happy birthday to you. And if you're celebrating a birthday this weekend or in the next day or two, we appreciate you by saying happy birthday.
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5: Here's your forecast for Classic Hits WKYH. For the overnight hours, we'll see a chance of some scattered showers and thunderstorms, otherwise partly cloudy skies, lows in the lower 70s. For Saturday, we'll see chances of showers throughout the day, partly sunny skies, highs in the mid-80s. And for Saturday night, we'll see a slight chance of some showers overnight, mostly cloudy skies, lows in the lower 70s. 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

0: Oh, and it hurts so good. It hurts so good. It's John Cougar Mellencamp, the superstar from Seymour, the Hoosier State, Seymour, Indiana. Stick around, Joan Jett. Also have John, Paul, George, and Ringo next.
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0: She hailed from Baltimore, Joan Jett, and the Blackhearts. I love rock and roll. So do I. We love to share it, don't we? Yeah, the music we love. Coming up, John Fogerty and CCR and a whole bunch more.
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3: Here's your forecast for Classic Hits WKYH. For the overnight hours, we'll see a chance of some scattered showers and thunderstorms, otherwise partly cloudy skies, lows in the lower 70s. For Saturday, we'll see chances of showers throughout the day, partly sunny skies, highs in the mid-80s. And for Saturday night, we'll see a slight chance of some showers overnight, mostly cloudy skies, lows in the lower 70s. 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

Fairfax. 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

I ain't so sure about this place. 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And it seems like everybody's got a plan. It's kinda like Nashville.

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1: Fox News, I'm Deborah Valentine. Republican Senator Bill Cassidy of Louisiana says he'll vote for Todd Blanche as Attorney General, likely paving the way for Blanche to be confirmed to lead the DOJ. More from Fox's Chad Pergram.
2: Cassidy supports Blanche, even though President Trump ended his Senate career working against him in the GOP primary.
1: Cassidy announced his support Friday on the Senate floor. A federal appeals court halts construction of the $400 million White House ballroom because Congress has not approved the project.
3: President Trump says the ruling is a national security threat. He has expanded the size and scope of construction to include what he describes as a desperately needed military center, complete with bomb shelters, medical facilities, missile-resistant steel, and drone proofing.
1: Fox's Jared Halpern reporting. President Trump vows to appeal the ruling to the U.S. Supreme Court. 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
4: Here's your forecast for Classic Hits WKYH. For the overnight hours, we'll see a chance of some scattered showers and thunderstorms, otherwise partly cloudy skies, lows in the lower 70s. For Saturday, we'll see chances of showers throughout the day, partly sunny skies, highs in the mid-80s. And for Saturday night, we'll see a slight chance of some showers overnight, mostly cloudy skies, lows in the lower 70s. 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

On the wheel in the sky, Steve Perry and Journey. Hey, honey, it ain't over till it's over. Here's Lenny Kravitz, one of the songs that landed him in the Rock and Roll Hall of Fame a few years back.

0: Going for the power. A power grab. Everyone wants to rule the world, sadly. Tears for Fears. Bob Worthington and you, one great song after another. Got The Cure, Whitney Houston, and a whole bunch more. Don't go away.
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2: Here's your forecast for Classic Hits WKYH. For the overnight hours, we'll see a chance of some scattered showers and thunderstorms. Otherwise, partly cloudy skies, lows in the lower 70s. For Saturday, we'll see chances of showers throughout the day. Partly sunny skies, highs in the mid 80s. And for Saturday night, we'll see a slight chance of some showers overnight. Mostly cloudy skies, lows in the lower 70s. 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

0: Looking mighty fine, I might add. Long, cool woman in a black dress, the Hollies. Hey, more great music for you on the other side. Hey, rewind it. You know, it's almost getting into the double digits of August already. This Monday, it'll be August the 10th already.
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0: Aw, summer sounds best right here, at least what's left of it. That one from the summer of 1978, Jerry Rafferty in Baker Street. Stick around, if Van Halen rockin'.
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6: Here's your forecast for Classic Hits WKYH. For the overnight hours, we'll see a chance of some scattered showers and thunderstorms, otherwise partly cloudy skies, lows in the lower 70s. For Saturday, we'll see chances of showers throughout the day, partly sunny skies, highs in the mid-80s. And for Saturday night, we'll see a slight chance of some showers overnight, mostly cloudy skies, lows in the lower 70s. 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
1: News. I'm Chris DeMeo. It's looking likely that the Senate will confirm President Trump's acting attorney general as attorney general. This despite a couple of Republicans putting up roadblocks.
2: Susan Collins, a couple of days ago, the Republican from Maine, she said she was a no. Early this morning, Lisa Murkowski, the Republican from Alaska, said she was a no. So then this came down to one vote with the Senate Majority Leader, the former Senate Majority Leader, Mitch McConnell, being out. Bill Cassidy, the Republican from Louisiana, he said this morning that he is a yes. There could only be two GOP no's with former Senate Majority Leader Mitch McConnell out.
1: Fox's Chad Pergram on Capitol Hill. The Senate passing a stopgap spending bill that would avoid a government shutdown in October. The Senate version is different than the House version, which was recently passed and would have to be reconciled. 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
3: Here's your forecast for Classic Hits WKYH. For the overnight hours, we'll see a chance of some scattered showers and thunderstorms, otherwise partly cloudy skies, lows in the lower 70s. For Saturday, we'll see chances of showers throughout the day, partly sunny skies, highs in the mid-80s. And for Saturday night, we'll see a slight chance of some showers overnight, mostly cloudy skies, lows in the lower 70s. 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
2: Here's your forecast for Classic Hits WKYH. For the overnight hours, we'll see a chance of some scattered showers and thunderstorms. Otherwise, partly cloudy skies, lows in the lower 70s. For Saturday, we'll see chances of showers throughout the day, partly sunny skies, highs in the mid-80s. And for Saturday night, we'll see a slight chance of some showers overnight, mostly cloudy skies, lows in the lower 70s. 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

0: Lonely is the night. Billy Squire, Bob Worthington here. More great music near. And good morning, your Saturday morning, August the 8th.
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6: WKYH. Weather. Here's your forecast for classic hits WKYH. For the overnight hours, we'll see a chance of some scattered showers and thunderstorms. Otherwise, partly cloudy skies, lows in the lower 70s. For Saturday, we'll see chances of showers throughout the day. Partly sunny skies, highs in the mid-80s. And for Saturday night, we'll see a slight chance of some showers overnight. Mostly cloudy skies, lows in the lower 70s. 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

Still one of my favorite band names, Toad the Wet Sprocket, Walk on the Ocean. Good morning, Chris Morrow, into another hour of Weekend Classics. The Guess Who just ahead. Now, Billy.

0: Now, that was certainly not a song in tribute to American women from the Guess Who this morning. And I'm Chris Morrow, big baseball fan here. I don't know if you follow MLB that closely, but last week, of course, was the trade deadline for the season. The Dodgers got the big prize. But what would happen if you were able to be traded by your job? How would you feel? Where would you want to be traded to? Kind of an interesting survey coming up in just a few minutes, along with music on the way from ABBA and the Police.
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0: Blue Oyster Cult this morning. Good morning, I'm Chris Morrow. Well, we got through the baseball trade deadline last week, but have you ever thought about how you would feel if you got the word that you were traded to another company on your job? A new poll, yes, they'll take a poll about anything. 23% of people said they would have a positive reaction to being traded to another company, including 6% who would love that it happened, 17% not sure, they might have a negative feeling, and younger adults love the idea more than older people because they're less rooted in the exact place where they're working right now. Be kind of interesting, the boss comes in, you're not worried about getting fired, you're getting worried about being traded to Cleveland or something. Either way, it's not happening yet, but give it time, who knows what can come down, right?
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1: Fox News, I'm Angelo Bavaro. The Senate confirming Todd Blanche as Attorney General early this morning. That vote very tight, 50 to 49.
2: There were two Republican no's, Susan Collins, Republican of Maine, who has a tough re-election bid. And early Friday morning, you had Lisa Murkowski from Alaska. So this took it down to Bill Cassidy. He was the only person, the Republican senator from Louisiana, who was undecided on that side of the aisle, and he broke the logjam.
1: Fox's Chad Pergram also reports on the bipartisan interim spending bill passed by the Senate
2: to keep the government open through the 11th of December here. Now, the House of Representatives must sync up.
1: That vote helps avoid a government shutdown before the midterm elections. This comes before the August recess, which has the Senate out for the next 5 weeks. 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

0: Forgotten Retro Radio heading to the summer of 1985 for our next selection. Rolling Stone magazine once rated this vocalist as the 87th greatest singer of all time. And yes, the Sunset Grill is an actual restaurant. It's a hamburger joint in Los Angeles.
1: Burgers?
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18: Here's your forecast for Classic Hits WKYH. For today, we'll see a slight chance of some scattered showers, otherwise mostly clear skies. Highs will be in the upper 80s. For tonight, we'll see a slight chance of some showers overnight, mostly cloudy skies. Lows will be in the upper 60s. For tomorrow, we'll see a slight chance of rain throughout the day once again, partly sunny skies, highs in the upper 80s. And then for tomorrow night, we'll see partly cloudy skies, lows will be in the upper 60s. 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
23: Oh, my! 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
0: Let's jump in, and our first Forgotten Take song this week comes from the English band Judas Priest from 1979. Take on All the World.

songs with the word take in the title. That's what we're shining the spotlight on this week here on Forgotten Retro Radio. Next up, Rick Springfield. Very early. 1976. Take a hand.

0: The Spotlight segment this week on Forgotten Retro Radio is shining on forgotten take songs. And in 1982, when Paul McCartney was putting together the Tug of War album, he asked his old Beatles buddy Ringo Starr to play the drums on this single.
1: Look at those two, thick as thieves.
0: Take it away. Take.

Forgotten songs with the word take in the title. That's what the spotlight is shining on this week here at Forgotten Retro Radio. We're moving on to 1992 for our next spotlight song. Richard Marx is a Chicago native and a longtime resident of the Chicago suburbs and a huge Chicago Cubs baseball fan. The music video for this song even featured Marx dreaming about playing for the North Siders. This spotlight song is called Take This Heart.

We've reached the halfway point of the Forgotten Retro Radio Spotlight segment this week, shining the spotlight on forgotten take songs. Songs with the word take in the title. This Welsh singer's real name was Gaynor Hopkins. Early in her career, she was known as Shireen Davis. You know her as the late Bonnie Tyler from 1983.

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This week, shining the spotlight on forgotten take songs. The lyrics to this 1986 Phil Collins single from the album No Jacket Required referred to a patient in a mental institution. Collins was influenced by the book One Flew Over the Cuckoo's Nest. See if you can pick out Sting as well as Peter Gabriel in the background vocals. This is Take Me Home.

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That's our spotlight this week here on Forgotten Retro Radio. Released at the end of 1981, this is the Little River Band with Take It Easy on Me.

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In 1994, Madonna co-wrote and co-produced this song with Babyface. The song represents the first time that Babyface had ever worked with a live orchestra. For Madonna, the single was certified gold by the Recording Industry Association of America. Our last entry this week in the Forgotten Take Song Spotlight on Forgotten Retro Radio is Take a Bow.

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0: 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All right, hour number one of the show.
2: Done.
0: Okay, that's in the books. How about preparations for hour number two?
2: Done.
0: Well, it sounds like we're right on schedule. We'll get hour two started next. The Time Machine segment and a listener request will all be in there. 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
5: News. I'm Paul Stevens. The Senate voting early this morning to appoint Todd Blanche as the next U.S. Attorney General.
6: On this vote, the yeas are 50, the nays are 49. The nomination is confirmed.
5: And that vote coming before the five-week August recess, Blanche taking over as Attorney General now after the firing of Pam Bondi. Former Vice President Kamala Harris making the pitch for Democrats ahead of the midterms. She says Republican priorities are misguided.
7: They'll spend $125 billion on Trump's war in Iran while folks can't even cover their basic needs here in America.
5: The former vice president appearing at a rally for charter schools Friday in New Orleans. 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
0: The second half of Forgotten Retro Radio starts right now. I'm Jim Tyree. We are just around the corner from the Time Machine segment, but before that...
8: Hey, you know what's coming up next?
9: Mail time!
0: It's time to check the mailbag for a request from you. 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And text requests go to the hotline 747-FR-RADIO. Our request this week is a text request. It came from Rodney in the 645 area code, which is Miami and the vicinity. Rodney'd like us to play an artist that is from his town. And the artist's real name is Stephen Bernard Hill. From the late 80s to the mid-90s, he was all over the charts and all over the world. You know him as Stevie.

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1: Hello. You don't know who this is, but the reason I'm calling you is because I was going through my man's pockets this morning, and I just happened to find your name and number. So, woman to woman, I don't think it's wrong to call you. Now, I don't know how you're going to take this. You might even hang up the phone. But you see, it really doesn't make any difference. And it's only fair that I let you know that that man that you've been seeing, he's mine. And I love him. So, woman to woman, I think you'll understand.

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13: WKYH. Here's your forecast for Classic Hits WKYH. For today, we'll see a slight chance of some scattered showers, otherwise mostly clear skies. Highs will be in the upper 80s. For tonight, we'll see a slight chance of some showers overnight, mostly cloudy skies. Lows will be in the upper 60s. For tomorrow, we'll see a slight chance of rain throughout the day once again. Partly sunny skies, highs in the upper 80s. And then for tomorrow night, we'll see partly cloudy skies. Lows will be in the upper 60s. 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
4: Now we're all doomed! Doomed!
0: Oh, stop being so dramatic. Hi, everyone. Jim Tyree back with you here at Forgotten Retro Radio. And this is the Time Machine segment. Our Time Machine breaks down in a different year each week. All the music in the segment will come from that particular year, and we'll have discussions about what was going on at the time. And now we wait for the Time Machine to tell us the year.
5: 1991.
0: Oh yeah, 1991. Mount Pinatubo in the Philippines erupted for the first time in 600 years. The video game Sonic the Hedgehog was released. It wasn't a good year for aviation news. Eastern Airlines was one of several aviation companies that folded. And late night TV host Johnny Carson announced his retirement. For about the next half hour, you and I are trapped in 1991 here on the Time Machine segment of Forgotten Retro Radio.

0: see. What year is it now?
1: 1991 is the year for our Time Machine segment this week on Forgotten Retro Radio. In the world of food, Kentucky Fried Chicken changed their name to KFC. Salsa sales surpassed ketchup sales for the first time. And the world's largest Burger King opened in Budapest, Hungary.
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0: The forgotten retro radio time machine has plopped us down in 1991. Here were some of the big news stories of the year.
1: It was the biggest victory celebration the nation's capital had seen since World War II. The men and women of Operation Desert Storm paraded proudly through Washington today in a jubilant official welcome home.
2: Soviet President Mikhail Gorbachev has been removed from power, and there are tanks now in the streets of Moscow.
1: The ceasefire between Yugoslavian troops and militias in the breakaway republics of Slovenia and Croatia is extremely shaky.
3: The troubled airline industry today suffered another death in the family. Pan American Airlines shut down after more than six decades of service.

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1: The basketball star Magic Johnson confirmed a short while ago that he has the AIDS virus and he will retire from the Los Angeles Lakers.

0: We sincerely hope you enjoyed our trip to 1991 on this week's Time Machine segment here on Forgotten Retro Radio. 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
1: I guess that's the end of that.
0: 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A short breather, and then right back to it here at Forgotten Retro Radio.
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4: Sunday, Angelo Bavaro. The Senate approved Todd Blanche as Attorney General.
5: On this vote, the yeas are 50, the nays are 49. The nomination is confirmed.
4: Republican holdout Senator Bill Cassidy announced his support yesterday. GOP Senators Susan Collins and Lisa Murkowski joined Democrats in opposition. President Trump says he's planning to appeal to the Supreme Court after a lower court ordered the halt of construction on the White House ballroom.
6: Federal appeals court affirming 2-1 that whether, quote, a massive ballroom should be constructed is for Congress to decide and not a matter for executive self-help.
4: Fox's Chanley Painter, a spokesperson for Iran's IRGC, says the Strait of Hormuz will only reopen if the U.S. accepts Iran's terms, adding the reopening is independent of talks between Iran and Oman. 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

A song that peaked at number 10 for Sting and the Police, their first top 10 hit with Dee-Doo-Doo-Doo, Dee-Da-Da-Da. Why it changed John's on your Saturday morning, and coming up next, the rock superstar's son following his dad's footsteps, but not for the fame. I'll have who and why, plus who really runs the family show, after the cards.

Classic, it's 99.3 WKYH, an address you do not want to have on the Boulevard of Broken Dreams. Green Day with a song that peaked at number two for them. Well, hi, it's Haynes Johns.

0: A new weekend. Happy Saturday morning, and we thank you for including us in your day. Well, here's the rock superstar's son who's following in his dad's footsteps, but not for the fame. And who really runs the family show? Well, I'm talking about Romeo Bon Jovi, the youngest of John Bon Jovi's kids that he shares with his high school sweetheart, Dorothea. And their oldest is going to be daughter Stephanie, who's 33, sons Jesse, 31, and Jake, who's 24. He's the one that famously married Millie Bobby Brown from Stranger Things fame back in May of 2024. Well, Romeo, as the youngest at 22, said should fame come his way in his music career, that's great, but that's not why I'm doing it. I just do it because I love music, which I started in middle school. So now he lives in Los Angeles. He says, I want to know all of our fans. I'm thinking so local right now. I want to meet every person who's interested in our music and comes to hear us play. So he just released their first single called Lasso, L-A-S-O. And John Bon Jovi says, hey, I think it's great. And people are saying, yeah, but isn't he kind of getting fame simply because of your name and because you're in there telling him what to do? He says, nope, blah, blah, blah. I'm not there at all. He's on the West Coast. I'm still here in New Jersey on the East Coast. He's got his own vision, which I really appreciate, and I love it. End of quote from John Bon Jovi. So there you go. According to Romeo Bon Jovi, his youngest, and talking to the Dory Jackson interview. Here for us, remember, we go where you go. Across town, across the state, maybe you're going to L.A., maybe you're going to New Jersey. We go where you go. 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
4: Here's your forecast for Classic Hits WKYH. For today, we'll see a slight chance of some scattered showers, otherwise mostly clear skies. Highs will be in the upper 80s. For tonight, we'll see a slight chance of some showers overnight, mostly cloudy skies. Lows will be in the upper 60s. For tomorrow, we'll see a slight chance of rain throughout the day once again, partly sunny skies, highs in the upper 80s. And then for tomorrow night, we'll see partly cloudy skies, lows will be in the upper 60s. 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

0: Well, I guess they opted to go. That was the final hit for the Clash. My name is Haynes Johns. Coming up next, party directions from Creedence after Tears for Fears get their third consecutive top five hit.
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0: Party directions from Creedence, it's Up Around the Bend. The song peaked at number 4, gave them their 6th top 5 hit. Well, hi, it's Haynes John on your weekend. Happy Saturday morning to you. Up next, a 1-2 punch of number 1s. The first for Huey Lewis in the News, after the second for Queen. But first, we kick things off with ZZ Top. And on the way next hour, surfing USA, but not with the Beach Boys, with the Beach Bow Wows. I'll have the world champions that may not be what you're expecting coming up.
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10: Here's your forecast for Classic Hits WKYH. For today, we'll see a slight chance of some scattered showers, otherwise mostly clear skies. Highs will be in the upper 80s. For tonight, we'll see a slight chance of some showers overnight, mostly cloudy skies. Lows will be in the upper 60s. For tomorrow, we'll see a slight chance of rain throughout the day once again, partly sunny skies, highs in the upper 80s. And then for tomorrow night, we'll see partly cloudy skies, lows will be in the upper 60s. 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

Weekends are better with Classic Hits 99.3 WKYH. Dave Grohl and the Foo Fighters with Times Like These that peaked at number 5. Well, hi, it's Haynes Johns and Surfing USA. Not with the Beach Boys, with the Beach Bow Wows, because it's the World Dog Surfing Championships that took place in Northern California at the Linda Mar Beach in Pacifica, about 15 miles south of San Francisco. Hundreds of spectators cheering on and barking at the competition. It had some small spaniels to large labs. Canines judged on factors including how long they could stay on their board, the size of the wave, and their confidence. It's the 10th year for the contest, and it happens with dogs sporting their colorful life vest, and they're standing ready on their surfboards, assisted by human participants, waiting for that best wave to carry the barkers on the board to the beach. One of which, Sophia Sadlowski and her miniature pincher named Rusty. She says, "When I first got Rusty as a pup, I wanted to capture some fun photos, so I put him on my surfboard when he was a puppy. And then he didn't want to get off, and here we are all these years later." So congratulations to Rusty. He was a big winner as well, but for the World Dog Surfing Championship, they did not have the traditional Top Dog Award because of the heavy surf. So they did have the Spirit of Surfing Award, which went to the 5-year-old Labrador Retriever named Rosie. She also won Large Extra Dog Large Contest, as well as the Tandem Dog and Human Competition between

0: Rosie and her human, Steve Drotter. And like I said, the miniature pincher named Rusty was a standout, as well as French Bulldog, Isa. Check out the amazing action. Check out the videos at World Dog Surfing Championships. Well, here for us, remember, our Johnson County Farmers Market happens every Tuesday morning, 10 until 2, every Thursday afternoon from 2 until 6, next to the Johnson County Extension Office in Paintsville. 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
7: WKYH. Here's your forecast for Classic Hits WKYH. For today, we'll see a slight chance of some scattered showers, otherwise mostly clear skies. Highs will be in the upper 80s. For tonight, we'll see a slight chance of some showers overnight, mostly cloudy skies. Lows will be in the upper 60s. For tomorrow, we'll see a slight chance of rain throughout the day once again, partly sunny skies, highs in the upper 80s. And then for tomorrow night, we'll see partly cloudy skies, lows will be in the upper 60s. 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

0: Classic. It's 99.3 WKYH. We make weekends fun and spelling fun as well with Mellencamp and a song that peaked at number two. Blocked at number one by another rock song, Rock Me Amadeus by Falco. Well, hi, it's Haynes Johns wishing Snooki well after a major life change. Of course, Snooki from MTV's Jersey Shore. She announced she underwent a hysterectomy operation to treat stage one cervical cancer, and she told us about that the first of the year, which I also passed along here on the show. Well, she now went with the hysterectomy to deal with that further, according to her doctors. So she credits her regular pap smears for catching her cancer early and encouraged other women to keep up their own exams for early detection. And she said in her post, "I told you guys in general, I'm not good with pain, and I've really been trying to be tough, but I'm telling you, it's going rough." So the video also showed her going to the hospital with her parents. So she's using her platforms on social media to raise awareness about the disease and the importance of routine screening. The American Cancer Society has found that cervical cancer diagnoses have risen 2% annually among women in their 30s and 40s between 2012 and 2019. So please make sure you're getting your regular pap smears, your mammogram, your prostate exam, your colonoscopy, and your annual physical so you can stay healthy, live your longest, happiest, healthiest life. And we have the soundtrack for all that right here, of course, because we go where you go. In addition to our broadcast here, walking, biking, jogging, whatever, we have our free mobile app, a free download in your app store, either Apple or Android. 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
4: Here's your forecast for Classic Hits WKYH. For today, we'll see a slight chance of some scattered showers, otherwise mostly clear skies. Highs will be in the upper 80s. For tonight, we'll see a slight chance of some showers overnight, mostly cloudy skies. Lows will be in the upper 60s. For tomorrow, we'll see a slight chance of rain throughout the day once again, partly sunny skies, highs in the upper 80s. And then for tomorrow night, we'll see partly cloudy skies, lows will be in the upper 60s. 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

a song that peaked at number 23 for Pat Benatar and her first hit with Heartbreaker. Well, hi, it's Haynes Johns, and up next, the private, unassuming couple that may be having the best year of their young lives. I'll have who and how after George Harrison.

Classic Hits 99.3 WKYH, the highest chart success for New York City-based band The Spin Doctors when Two Princes peaked at number 7. Why, it's Haynes Johns with the private, unassuming couple that may be having the best year of their young lives. The newlywed couple of Tom Holland and Zendaya.

0: Zendaya, because they are starring in the top two movies in the theaters. Spider-Man Brand New Day opened last weekend with a whopping $355 million, the second biggest opening ever in domestic box office history. Also, they starred in the number two movie for the weekend, Christopher Nolan's The Odyssey. They star in both movies together. How cool is that? And while they're still newlyweds. So, wow, bringing in $406 million for the weekend. And overall, for the world premiere of Spider-Man Brand New Day, nearly $1 billion globally. So, wow, quite the deal going on there. They said it's setting up a very nice year for the theaters, $4 billion for the summer and $10 billion for the year. The biggest year ever, glad you ask, 2018, just under $12 billion. But congratulations to Tom Holland and Zendaya, newlyweds and starring in the top two movies together. Hey, one of my most favorite things about summertime is the fresh fruits and vegetables, and they are one stop away with the Johnson County Farmers Market. Next to the Johnson County Extension Office in Paintsville every Tuesday morning between 10 and 2, every Thursday afternoon between 2 and 6 for local handmade and homemade goods and all kinds of goodies. Don't miss out, Tuesdays and Thursdays. Up next, Supertramp with their first top 15 hit after the very first hit for Corey Hart with Classic Hits 99.3 WKYH.
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2: Here's your forecast for Classic Hits WKYH. For today, we'll see a slight chance of some scattered showers, otherwise mostly clear skies. Highs will be in the upper 80s. For tonight, we'll see a slight chance of some showers overnight, mostly cloudy skies. Lows will be in the upper 60s. For tomorrow, we'll see a slight chance of rain throughout the day once again, partly sunny skies, highs in the upper 80s. And then for tomorrow night, we'll see partly cloudy skies, lows will be in the upper 60s. 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

A song that peaked at number 12 for Bob Seger with those Hollywood Nights. Well, hi, it's Haynes Johns, and up next, the couple and their young son do a major reset, selling just about everything to live a life on the road in a camper. Okay, I'll have who, how, and why, plus when it all started after midnight.

0: Weekends are better with Classic It's 99.3 WKYH, the instant gratification song with Sammy Hagar and Van Halen. Anytime like right now works for me. Well, hi, it's Haynes Johns with the couple and their young son doing a major reset, selling just about everything to live a life on the road in a camper. That's right. Oh, but when did it start? 4 years ago in 2022. It's Ashley and Lennon Davis. They, along with their young son, were living in their home in Pennsylvania for 3 years and decided they want to have a new life, and they wanted to start that without any debt. So she said, what we wanted to do, we knew we were going to have a major hit in our income. We sold 80% of our belongings. First of all, for the cash, the other part, well, we couldn't fit it all in our van, which is how they started out, in a van. Okay. I like camping, but anyway, they finally, after they sold their house, they made a decent profit. They invested most of that, and they're living off the passive income, the interest, while they're traveling. So, and then after a while, they bought an RV outright, a camper trailer, so they wouldn't have any monthly payments. They just paid cash for it. So they continue to work. She has a remote job, and Lennon has to go back monthly for his National Guard commitment. So he has to fly back to Pennsylvania once a month, no matter where they are. So they are documenting their family's adventures to over a million followers on social media, and because of their new lifestyle, that means they have less income, so they budget themselves to about $1,200 a month for gas, food, as well as accommodations like paying for RV parks, RV resorts, sometimes a campground that has a heated pool, maybe live entertainment or a play area for the kids. And they try to strike a deal with the campgrounds to make content about their campground in exchange for a free place to stay. Right now, they're staying mainly on the East Coast because he has to get back to Pennsylvania every month, but after that commitment is done, they want to go all over the country. So he says, I went from using my hands for manufacturing and being a people manager to running a camera and really learning how to fly a drone to get good shots for our content as we are creators. So there you go. Good luck for them. Can't imagine living in a camper for 4 years. Oh, well, good for them. Well, here for us, if you're going to Pennsylvania with them or anywhere on the East Coast, anywhere in the country, we go where you go. In addition to our broadcast here, we have our free mobile app. It's free to download in your app store, either Apple or Android. 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
4: Here's your forecast for Classic Hits WKYH. For today, we'll see a slight chance of some scattered showers, otherwise mostly clear skies. Highs will be in the upper 80s. For tonight, we'll see a slight chance of some showers overnight, mostly cloudy skies. Lows will be in the upper 60s. For tomorrow, we'll see a slight chance of rain throughout the day once again, partly sunny skies, highs in the upper 80s. And then for tomorrow night, we'll see partly cloudy skies, lows will be in the upper 60s. 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

0: Here's your forecast for Classic Hits WKYH. For today, we'll see a slight chance of some scattered showers, otherwise mostly clear skies. Highs will be in the upper 80s. For tonight, we'll see a slight chance of some showers overnight, mostly cloudy skies. Lows will be in the upper 60s. For tomorrow, we'll see a slight chance of rain throughout the day once again, partly sunny skies, highs in the upper 80s. And then for tomorrow night, we'll see partly cloudy skies, lows will be in the upper 60s. 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
3: Let's go back to the age of Dorothy Hamill haircuts, rainbow suspenders, and top-loading VCRs the size of coffee tables. Hello, it's Nina Blackwood, and this is indeed Absolutely 80s. This week, Garbage Pail Kids step into the new millennium, the real reason New Order split, and what do a game show host, a state governor, and Stephen King have in common? Plus Wham, Bryan Adams, The Human League, Thomas Dolby, and right now, a new sensation from In Excess on Absolutely 80s.

From 1984, that's the Alan Parsons Project, and Don't Answer Me on Absolutely 80s. I'm Nina Blackwood. After the Cabbage Patch Kids came out, 1985 saw their parody in the form of the Garbage Pail Kids, wildly popular gross-out trading cards that loved bodily functions. Well, fortunately, the fad only lasted 5 years before petering out, and in my opinion, 5 years too much. But like everything else from the 80s, they are back with a whole new generation of Garbage Pail Kids. There are the cards, sure, but they're taking it one step further. Virtual Garbage Pail Kids. You have to keep your online kid alive and teach it to do gross things, the whole nine yards. Lovely. Well, here's another pop culture sensation. Madonna, Material Girl, on Absolutely 80s.

0: 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And Sarah, I'm Nina Blackwood.
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12: Here's your forecast for Classic Hits WKYH. For today, we'll see a slight chance of some scattered showers, otherwise mostly clear skies. Highs will be in the upper 80s. For tonight, we'll see a slight chance of some showers overnight, mostly cloudy skies. Lows will be in the upper 60s. For tomorrow, we'll see a slight chance of rain throughout the day once again. Partly sunny skies, highs in the upper 80s. And then for tomorrow night, we'll see partly cloudy skies. Lows will be in the upper 60s. 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

0: Simple Minds on Absolutely 80s. I'm Nina Blackwood, and now why don't we take our first request? That's a good idea. And the number again is 866-80s.
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0: Okie dokie, the little ladies from Los Angeles on Absolutely 80s.

Eddie Money doing his best Jesus imitation by walking on water on Absolutely 80s. I'm Nina Blackwood. New Order vocalist, guitarist, keyboardist Bernard Sumner married his longtime girlfriend Sarah. So, wonder if that's why they broke up. Maybe the Yoko Ono effect? Well, actually, word has it that they are still together. It's just the bassist Peter Hook split off, telling the media on his own that the band had called it quits. Nice try, pal. They're going on without him. And here they are, True Faith on Absolutely 80s.

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0: Jeffrey Daniel of Shalimar has been working in the studio on a solo album, which should be released this fall, but most recently Daniel was living in Osaka, Japan, where he runs his production company, J-Pan Soul. From the Footloose soundtrack at Shalimar, Dancing in the Sheets on Apple.

0: Human League on Absolutely 80s. I'm Nina Blackwood. The memories are swirling around in your head, and we're going to direct them to this very week of 1988. 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
13: Here's your forecast for classic hits WKYH. For today, we'll see a slight chance of some scattered showers, otherwise mostly clear skies. Highs will be in the upper 80s. For tonight, we'll see a slight chance of some showers overnight, mostly cloudy skies. Lows will be in the upper 60s. For tomorrow, we'll see a slight chance of rain throughout the day once again, partly sunny skies, highs in the upper 80s. And then for tomorrow night, we'll see partly cloudy skies, lows will be in the upper 60s. 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

0: Here's your forecast for Classic Hits WKYH. For today, we'll see a slight chance of some scattered showers, otherwise mostly clear skies. Highs will be in the upper 80s. For tonight, we'll see a slight chance of some showers overnight, mostly cloudy skies. Lows will be in the upper 60s. For tomorrow, we'll see a slight chance of rain throughout the day once again, partly sunny skies, highs in the upper 80s. And then for tomorrow night, we'll see partly cloudy skies, lows will be in the upper 60s. 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
2: It was this very week in 1988 that a six-month-long writer's strike in Hollywood came to an end. 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

0: 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Pretty simple. Elton shows up at number 4 on the Absolutely 80s Total Recall Top 5. I'm Nina Blackwood. Number 3 finds Breathe, Hands to Heaven on the Absolutely 80s Total Recall Top 5.
1: Number 3.

Richard Marx, Hold On to the Nights, the second most popular song this week of August, 1988, on the Absolutely 80s Total Recall Top 5. I'm Nina Blackwood. Steve Winwood joined the Spencer Davis Group when he was only 15 years old. To have his biggest hit at the age of 40, I think, is a long wait. This tune spent 4 weeks at number one, longer than any other song that year. Roll with it. Number one this very week of 1988 on the Absolutely 80s Total Recall Top 5.

0: Steve Winwood, Roll With It, the number one song this very week in 1988 on the Absolutely 80s Total Recall Top 5. I'm Nina Blackwood, and I have a question. What does a game show host, a state governor, and Stephen King all have in common? Find out in the movie of the week.
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20: Here's your forecast for Classic Hits WKYH. For today, we'll see a slight chance of some scattered showers, otherwise mostly clear skies. Highs will be in the upper 80s. For tonight, we'll see a slight chance of some showers overnight, mostly cloudy skies. Lows will be in the upper 60s. For tomorrow, we'll see a slight chance of rain throughout the day once again, partly sunny skies, highs in the upper 80s. And then for tomorrow night, we'll see partly cloudy skies, lows will be in the upper 60s. 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

0: Mr. Brian Adams on Absolutely 80s. I'm Nina Blackwood, and let's go back to the request line. Get something from you, huh? 866-80s is the number.
1: Hi, Nina. This is Kelly Cottom. I work for Hospice of the Western Reserve, and I'm on call right now. I live in Ashtabula County, and I listen to you on Star 97.1. I'd like to hear The Reflex by Duran Duran, which reminds me of my senior year in high school. Have a great day. Bye.
0: All right, here is a dose of Double D for you on Absolutely 80s.

0: lovely song from The Motel, suddenly last summer on Absolutely 80s. I'm Nina Blackwood. Now, what does a game show host, a state governor, and Stephen King all have in common? I'll tell you about that next in the movie of the week.
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20: Here's your forecast for Classic Hits WKYH. For today, we'll see a slight chance of some scattered showers. Otherwise, mostly clear skies. Highs will be in the upper 80s. For tonight, we'll see a slight chance of some showers overnight. Mostly cloudy skies. Lows will be in the upper 60s. For tomorrow, we'll see a slight chance of rain throughout the day once again. Partly sunny skies, highs in the upper 80s. And then for tomorrow night, we'll see partly cloudy skies, lows will be in the upper 60s. 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
5: It's absolutely 80s.

Sowing the seeds of love, tears for fears on Absolutely 80s. I'm Nina Blackwood. All right, again the question. What does a game show host, a state governor, and Stephen King all have in common? Well, that'd be Richard Dawson, Arnold Schwarzenegger, and a short story by Stephen King that became The Running Man. The funny thing is, at one point, it parodies a variety of obnoxious and often dangerous reality shows of the future. Back then, we laughed at the absurdity. Don't think people are laughing much more. But that aside, did you know that Christopher Reeve was originally cast? Well, he dropped out to make Superman 4. Not really the best career move. Also, the film was directed by Paul Michael Glaser, also known as Starsky and Hutch. Meantime, here's another type of running, The Locomotion, from Kylie Minogue on Absolutely 80s.

0: 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Lovely part of the country. Crowded House is on the way, as well as When Did That Happen? And news from Heart.
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8: News. I'm Carmen Roberts. Deal or no deal, a possible negotiation between Iran and Oman may not fully reopen the Strait of Hormuz.
9: One potential sticking point in any deal would be the level of control Iran would have over ships that pass through the strait. Would they be able to tax them, issue fees of any kind? That's something the U.S. has already rejected.
8: Fox's Steve Harrigan in Tel Aviv. Former Vice President Kamala Harris makes a pitch for Democrats ahead of the midterm election. She told a group in New Orleans yesterday Republican priorities are misguided.
10: They'll spend $125 billion on Trump's war in Iran while folks can't even cover their basic needs here in America.
8: And the U.S. Senate advances a landmark crypto bill before heading out for August recess. America's listening to Fox News.

0: Here's your forecast for Classic Hits WKYH. For today, we'll see a slight chance of some scattered showers, otherwise mostly clear skies. Highs will be in the upper 80s. For tonight, we'll see a slight chance of some showers overnight, mostly cloudy skies. Lows will be in the upper 60s. For tomorrow, we'll see a slight chance of rain throughout the day once again, partly sunny skies, highs in the upper 80s. And then for tomorrow night, we'll see partly cloudy skies, lows will be in the upper 60s. 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

such a beautifully sad song from Crowded House. Don't Dream It's Over on Absolutely 80s. I'm Nina Blackwood. Ann Wilson has recorded her collection of cover tunes that hold a special place in her heart. No pun intended. She's got Pink Floyd, Elton John, Bob Dylan, Neil Young, and a whole bunch of others. She also has some guest stars, too, including Elton and, of course, Sister Nancy. Here's Hart. Who will you run to on Absolutely 80s?

0: Mr. Mister on Absolutely 80s, I'm Nina Blackwood. On to the phones. Hi there.
1: Hi, Nina. This is Peter in Portland, Maine. I'm listening to you on KISS 99.9. I'm stuck at work tonight, and I should be home with my baby, and I was wondering if you could play her song. I was thinking Steppin' Out by Joe Jackson. Thanks a lot. Bye.
0: Well, thank you so much for calling. And, yeah, I'd like to do some Steppin' Out with Joe Jackson myself. Here you go on Absolutely 80s.

0: Jackson on Absolutely 80s by request. I'm Nina Blackwood. When did that happen? He is still on deck, as well as Don Henley, Genesis, and Tina Turner.
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Turner on Absolutely 80s. I'm Nina Blackwood. The Pet Shop Boys have signed a brand new deal. Neil Tennant and Chris Lowe originally were signed to the label in March of 85 and renegotiated a new deal with the company in 1990. Their next studio album will be the first under the new contract, and hopefully they got a raise. Here's West End Girls on Absolutely 80s.

0: We give you the clues, you guess the mystery year. It's time for When Did That Happen?
1: Here we go. The USFL cancels their football season. Lucille Ball turns 75, and a 13-year-old girl, having had enough of her parents' drug use, takes all the pot, cocaine, and pills to a police station and has them busted. When did that happen?
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9: Here's your forecast for Classic Hits WKYH. For today, we'll see a slight chance of some scattered showers, otherwise mostly clear skies. Highs will be in the upper 80s. For tonight, we'll see a slight chance of some showers overnight, mostly cloudy skies. Lows will be in the upper 60s. For tomorrow, we'll see a slight chance of rain throughout the day once again, partly sunny skies, highs in the upper 80s. And then for tomorrow night, we'll see partly cloudy skies, lows will be in the upper 60s. 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
0: Time to test your wits to see if you can come up with our mystery year. It's When Did That Happen?
1: So these are all the things that happened in this mystery year. The USFL canceled their football season for this year to make nice with the players. They free them up to look at other teams, the biggest winner of which was quarterback Jim Kelly, who signed with the Buffalo Bills for $75 million. Lucille Ball turned 75, and a 13-year-old girl, having had enough of her parents' drug use, took all their pot, cocaine, and pills to a police station and had them arrested right on the spot. Good for her. When did that happen?
0: 1986.
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0: Lunch Bananarama on Absolutely 80s. I'm Nina Blackwood, and we're going to take one last trip to Phoneland. Hi.
1: Hey, this is Mike. I'm calling from Rocky Mount, North Carolina, and I would like to hear Skritti Politti's Perfect Way. And the station that I'm listening to the most is Mix 101.5, Raleigh, North Carolina. One of the main things that I remember about the 80s were Saturday morning cartoons, Trapper Keepers, big hair rock and roll, and of course, pop new waves. Thanks.
0: Sure, we got Skritti Politti, and we'll play it right now for you on Absolutely 80s.

0: Pretty Politi by the man on Absolutely 80s. I'm Nina Blackwood. There's still more to come.
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0: Genesis on Absolutely 80s. Ahead of that, Don Henley had a summer groove thing on. I'm Nina Blackwood. And you can keep on recapturing those wonderful 80s feelings again next week on your favorite station for more of the best memories from your favorite decade, Absolutely 80s. If you have a request, dedication, question, or comment, you can call us toll-free at 866-80s, which is 866-344-4843. 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It is engineered by Zach Trinisi. Spotlights are by Dave Smalls. And the executive producer is Danny Sheridan. You know, some say the 80s are back, but we know they were never gone. For Absolutely 80s, I'm Nina Blackwood on the United Stations Radio Networks.
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2: News, I'm Ann Carrick. President Trump has been pushing the Senate to pass the Save America Act, requiring photo ID to vote in federal elections and proof of citizenship to register. But senators left Washington for their summer recess without passing the measure. Congressman Byron Donalds on Fox's Saturday in America.
3: It is overwhelming that the American people want voter ID in our elections and that they also want to make sure that people who are voting are American citizens.
2: Those opposed claim the Save America Act could make it harder for eligible Americans to register and vote. The Senate did confirm Todd Blanch as Attorney General. Fox's Madeline Rivera.
4: His narrow confirmation comes after Senator Bill Cassidy backed him, and it was a key vote after Republicans Susan Collins and Lisa Murkowski sided with Democrats to oppose him.
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0: Here's your forecast for Classic Hits WKYH. For the overnight hours, we'll see a slight chance of some scattered showers. Otherwise, mostly cloudy skies. Lows will be in the upper 60s. For your Sunday, we'll see a slight chance of scattered showers throughout the day. Otherwise, partly sunny skies. Highs will be in the upper 80s. And for Sunday night, we'll see partly cloudy skies overnight. Lows will be in the upper 60s. 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